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0: 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I am the most important part of summertime. 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Oh, 93Q wants to counter with 93Q's Yell Access Summer. All right, fine. Let's hear it.
1: Flatland Cavalry. 93Q Cowboys and Angels. Hudson Westbrook. Midland. Braxton Key. Brad Paisley.
0: That's a pretty strong lineup. I'll give them that. But hang on. I warm up the entire parking lot before the show even starts every time. But 93Q's giving away free tickets every single day. Okay, yeah, I don't want to have a comeback for that, so. All right, I know what I'm beat. Least I can do is listen for myself. I'll be a good sport about it. Grab these headphones. Oh, I'm pure plasma melted into a gooey mess. Should have seen that coming. Well, fine. I'll just shine down and let Houston do the listening.
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0: Oh, tonight.
1: Josh Abbott Band, live this Thursday. 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

0: keep asking, what's the secret to success? It's simple. Be where good stuff happens. And right now, good stuff is on 93Q. Somebody's winning a trip to Phoenix November 14th to see Blake Shelton. Why are you acting like it won't be you? You've spent years training for this, sitting in traffic, singing Blake songs way too loud, ignoring work emails. This is your championship. The only people who don't win are the people who think, nah, I'm good. Those people also buy gas station sushi. Don't be those people. 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Phoenix, Blake Shelton, you and a friend.
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1: It looks like Shane Smith and the Saints. It looks like Midland, Telluride, and Jake Bush. It looks like Hudson Westbrook, Aaron Watson, Braxton Keith,
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0: time zone am I on? What country am I in?
1: It doesn't matter. It's 5 o'clock somewhere.
0: It's always on 5 in Margaritaville, come to think of it.
1: Yeah, I heard that.
0: You've been there, haven't you?
1: Yes, sir.
0: I've seen your boat there.
1: I've been to Margaritaville a few times.
0: All right. Well, that's good.
1: Stumble my way back.
0: Okay. Well, we just want to make sure you can keep it between the navigational beacons.
1: Between the buoys. I got it.
0: All right. Well, it's 5 o'clock. Let's go somewhere.
1: I'm ready. Crank it up.
0: Let's get out of here.
1: I'm gone.

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0: People keep asking, what's the secret to success? It's simple. Be where good stuff happens. And right now, good stuff is on 93Q. Somebody's winning a trip to Phoenix November 14th to see Blake Shelton. Why are you acting like it won't be you? You've spent years training for this. Sitting in traffic, singing Blake songs way too loud, ignoring work emails. This is your championship. 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

0: smells of pure power. I am the most important part of summertime. 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Oh, 93Q wants to counter with 93Q's Y'all Access Summer. All right, fine. Let's hear it.
1: Flatland Cavalry. 93Q Cowboys and Angels. Hudson Westbrook. Midland. Braxton Key. Brad Paisley.
0: That's a pretty strong lineup. I'll give them that. But hang on. I warm up the entire parking lot before the show even starts every time. But 93Q's giving away free tickets every single day. Okay, yeah, I don't want to have a comeback for that. So, all right, I know what I'm beat. Least I can do is listen for myself. I'll be a good sport about it. Grab these headphones. Oh, I'm pure plasma melted into a gooey mess. Should have seen that coming. Well, fine. I'll just shine down and let Houston do the listening.
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0: Riggs, Caitlin, and Erica do a morning show on 93Q, and by all accounts, they're very good at it. 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

0: Here's something 93Q's noticed. Most nights don't stick. You get about 360 of them a year, and you'd be hard-pressed to tell me what you did last Thursday. That's not a criticism. It's just arithmetic. Then, every once in a while, one sets up camp in your head and won't ever leave. 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The Pasadena Livestock Show and Rodeo. 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

0: Let's go, Houston! I'm the sun, baby! 93 million miles of pure power. I am the most important part of summertime. No debate. Oh, 93Q wants to counter with 93Q's Yell Access Summer. All right, fine. Let's hear it.
1: 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Hudson Westbrook. Midland. Braxton Key. Brad Paisley.
0: That's a pretty strong lineup. I'll give them that. But hang on. I warm up the entire parking lot before the show even starts every time. But 93Q's giving away free tickets every single day. Okay, yeah, I don't want to have a comeback for that. So, all right, I know what I'm beat. Least I can do is listen for myself. I'll be a good sport about it. Grab these headphones. Oh, I'm pure plasma melted into a gooey mess. Should have seen that coming. Well, fine. I'll just shine down and let Houston do the listening.
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0: Here's something 93Q's noticed. Most nights don't stick. You get about 360 of them a year, and you'd be hard-pressed to tell me what you did last Thursday. That's not a criticism. It's just arithmetic. Then, every once in a while, one sets up camp in your head and won't ever leave. 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The Pasadena Livestock Show and Rodeo. 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

0: 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Nine nights, nine shows, one arena.
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0: Here's something 93Q's noticed. 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

0: 93Q, it's Houston's country leader. Good morning. It's Riggs, Caitlin, and Erica. So the Odyssey is it's almost 3 hours.
1: Not as long as we thought it was.
0: We thought over 3 hours. I kept thinking, I was like, gosh, 3.5 hours. That's
1: a commitment. How am I going to make that happen?
0: But now all of a sudden, 2 hours and 52 minutes. That ain't so bad. It's still long, but some movies are worth watching because they have good stories. The Godfather was one of those ones. It was super long, over 3 hours.
1: Oh, we didn't even name The Godfather earlier. My two are Titanic and Pearl Harbor.
0: Yeah, mine was The Green Mile, or, you know what? I liked The Irishman, the Martin Scorsese one. I know that
1: Scorsese
0: was really long.
1: Yep.
0: But that one kept me in for a while. It got a little yawny, but it picked back up. The Scorsese films.
1: Yeah, that one was a good one.
0: How about you? 713-370-0929. Who's this?
2: This is Michael.
0: Michael, good morning.
1: What's a long movie, Michael, that's worth it to you?
2: Lonesome Dove with Robert Duvall and Tommy Lee Jones.
1: Great reference.
0: Wow.
2: Great movie.
0: How long was Lonesome Dove?
2: I know they put it into two or three different DVDs. I don't know the exact time on it.
0: It's almost 8 hours, is what Mason was saying. That's insane. That's a whole work day. You're investing.
2: Yes. You better have a weekend clear to watch that movie.
0: Wow. Was it a good movie, though, watching 8 hours of a film?
2: Oh, it was one of the best movies ever made, in my opinion.
1: Isn't it technically like a mini-series, I think was what they called it, but like you watch it as a movie.
0: It feels like it's in a couple of different parts, correct?
1: My dad always watched as a full feature.
0: Yeah.
2: Yeah, they put it in a couple of different parts, but I would consider it a movie.
0: Thank you for calling this morning. Lonesome Dove. If you're looking for 8 hours.
2: Thank you.
0: But it was worth it, though, to you. Worth it.
1: 384 minutes was the runtime.
0: That's time. Crazy.
2: Yes, insane.
0: Thanks for calling this morning, man. Appreciate listening.
2: Yeah, have a good one.
1: You too. Yeah, it is weirdly listed as a mini. Like, when you look it up, it is listed as a TV miniseries. But I think it was done so well that they then turned that into
0: a movie. Hey, 93Q, who's this?
3: Marlon.
0: Marlon, good morning.
1: Marlon.
3: Good morning.
1: Good morning.
0: What's
3: the Josh Snyder Superman Batman cut? Justice League one?
0: Oh, okay, the Justice League one. How long? Wasn't that over 4 hours?
1: Yes. Over four?
3: Yes.
0: Yeah, that was a very long one.
3: I sat there and watched the whole entire one, didn't realize it. And why everyone thinks The Odyssey is such a long movie is because it's so much it's more history than sci-fi and everything.
1: Yeah, yeah. Even just knowing what the book looks like, you know?
3: Yeah, I've had to read it in high school.
0: Well, thanks for calling this morning.
3: All right. Y'all have a good day now.
0: Good to hear from you, Marlon.
1: Too.
0: 93Q, who's this?
4: Hi, this is Diana.
1: Finally, a woman calling. We got all guys this morning. What's a long movie that's worth it to you?
4: I love watching The Lord of the Rings and The Hobbit extended editions.
0: Extended editions?
1: A true fan.
4: Yes. I think part two is almost like 4 hours.
0: Have you ever watched them all back to back to back and just sat in a bed all day or on the couch all day?
4: I have tried. I have calculated. It'll take me a full almost 24 hours to watch everything.
0: That's a big investment of time.
4: Yeah, and the big investment, too, are Harry Potter movies. Those aren't long,
1: yeah.
4: But if you watch them back to back, those are great.
0: Thank you for calling up this morning.
4: Thanks, y'all. Guys, have a great day. I love y'all.
1: Too.

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0: All right. What we got this morning?
1: All right. Adam writes in, says, I got a question for y'all. Every morning before work, I stop at the same coffee spot. There's one table with an outlet where I like to sit for about 15 minutes while I answer emails.

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2: He was kind of a jerk for doing that.
3: And also,
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3: It's one thing to move my coffee. Now you're moving my computer?
2: Yeah.
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3: They are over $1,000.
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2: He's watching you. 713-370-0929. 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

0: Erica, what happened this morning with Joker Justified? Kind of give us the too long didn't read version, please.
1: So Adam said that he has his table that he has at this coffee shop, right? So he puts his stuff down and goes over to the bathroom. When he comes back, some guy moved his stuff to a different table, and he's like, dude, if you're not sitting here, it's fair game, and he wouldn't move out of Adam's spot.
0: Wild.
1: So wow. Adam wants to know, am I a jerk for making a scene because he wouldn't move out of my seat?
2: You're justified because don't touch my stuff. Now we have to fight.
0: There you go, Kaylin. What do you think?
1: Now we got beef.
0: What do you think, Lisa?
3: Definitely a jerk because it's not about the table. It's about his mannerism.
0: Ah.
3: Rude to move someone else's things without any consideration or asking.
0: But someone
2: so
0: else...
2: you're calling the other guy a jerk.
3: I'm calling the other guy a jerk.
2: Yes. Okay. So you're saying...
3: He's justified. Oh, yes. Yes. I'm sorry. Okay. Yes. Okay. He's justified. Definitely justified.
0: Okay. Okay. We were confused for a second. We were like...
3: I don't think it was about the table to begin with. I agree with Erica. It's don't touch my stuff.
0: Don't touch my stuff. Don't touch my things.
3: Yes.
0: Lisa, hands up. Thank you for calling
3: this
0: morning.
3: Have a great day, guys.
2: You too.
0: Bye now. Good morning, 93Q. Kathy, we always got to talk to you, Kathy, this morning.
4: Hi, Rig.
2: Hi, Kathy.
4: Hi, Caitlin.
2: What do you think, jerk or justified?
4: Okay, he is absolutely justified. It's just showing you how entitled people are nowadays. You can't even go to the bathroom for 2 minutes without getting your stuff thrown somewhere else. Yeah.
1: Exactly.
4: I mean, that's ridiculous. I mean, I could see if, you know, the old thing, you're at the pool and someone put their towel there and then, you know, went to lunch and was gone for 2 hours. This was a coffee shop.
0: Yeah. You say he is justified.
4: Absolutely.
0: Thank you for calling this morning, Kathy. Appreciate you listening.
4: Okay. Have a great weekend, everyone.
0: You as well. I think this is why we do Jerk or Justified, because I, in his situation, in Adam's situation, I would do the same thing, but I would feel like I'm a jerk for doing it. But you're not.
2: Wait,
0: you're
2: you
0: not.
2: Would do the same thing of leaving your stuff and then asking the guy.
0: Yeah, somebody would move my stuff and I'd be like, can you just touched my stuff, but then I would feel like the jerk when they moved my stuff. So I'd
1: you
0: be
1: know,
0: like,
1: I feel
0: this
1: like
0: is...
1: Latinos are crazy. You're about to see it.
0: You're about to see
1: touch
0: it.
1: Touch my stuff.
0: Good morning. One more call. 93Q. Who's this?
5: This is Jennifer.
1: Hey, jerk or justified?
5: Definitely justified. That other person was a freaking jerk and you don't touch anybody's stuff.
0: Don't touch my stuff.
5: Maybe if he was in the bathroom for 15, 20 minutes, you know, maybe you could have had somebody from the, you know, the coffee shop go and take care of it and move it. But if he just went in for a few minutes, no, you don't touch anybody's stuff.
2: Heather on our Facebook page says, I would have snuggled right up next to him and started answering my emails still.
1: Playing with his ear.
0: Just make it awkward. Lean into it.
5: Exactly.
0: Thank you for calling this morning.
5: All right. Bye, y'all.
2: Bye. Have a good one.
0: Lean into it and argue more about it at 93Q Houston on Facebook. On the Facebook page if you want to.

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0: I always wanted to break a world record, you guys. This guy broke a world record and celebrated by burning off his eyebrows.
1: Oh, how?
0: Seems like a fun way to celebrate.
1: What a celebration.
0: A guy in Idaho set a Guinness World Record for the most consecutive catches while juggling flamed torches on a unicycle.
1: Okay, did he not?
0: Well, the previous record was 37 catches, so he was like, I'm going to break this. And in his practicing, the flames blew back into his face.
1: Oh, no.
0: Singeing off his eyebrows. And the hair on the back of his hands. So he keeps trying, goes back for another attempt, crushes it, 175 catches. 175. But he doesn't have any eyebrows. So when he raises eyebrows at everybody, they didn't even know. It was a surprise. They couldn't tell. They were like, what's he doing? We can't see anything. No facial expressions. Like the Wooly Willy guy, you know? Didn't have the eyebrows.
1: Yeah, yeah.
0: One of those guys, yeah. So he's a world record holder, but he's also living proof that you're still a dingus.
1: They'll grow back, they'll be fine. They only stop growing back when you pluck them all too thin in the 90s.
0: Is that true?
1: That's what happened to me.
2: Oh, same.
0: He can just get them tattooed on, can't he? If he wanted to.
1: He could. I wouldn't suggest it.
0: This is been another dingus of the day.

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0: Here's something 93Q's noticed. Most nights don't stick. You get about 360 of them a year, and you'd be hard-pressed to tell me what you did last Thursday. That's not a criticism. It's just arithmetic. Then, every once in a while, one sets up camp in your head and won't ever leave. Pasadena's got 9 of them coming up, September 18th through the 26th. The Pasadena Livestock Show and Rodeo. 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
2: 93Q Traffic.
3: Well, good Monday morning. Got an accident working in the Kingwood area. 69 East Tex Freeway southbound at Kingwood Drive. You're slow from North Park Drive. There's also road construction in the Pasadena area. 225 westbound between Shaver and Scarborough. Only one lane getting by. That's traffic. More with the Q morning.
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0: 93Q is Houston's country leader. The Y'all Access Summer continues. We're going to send you to the Pasadena Livestock Show and Rodeo this September. Tickets coming up at 7 o'clock this morning on 93Q. Hey, coming up next, who has the biggest family that you know? Erica, you've got quite a large family.
1: I must say myself.
0: Mm-hmm. I know someone in my family that has quite a few, but can you top 47 of your
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0: 47 children. How this guy had 47 of them. Tell you about
1: Why?
0: It next. Hold on.

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2: O'clock. We're going to send you to the Pasadena Livestock Show and Rodeo. It's going to be huge, and it starts in September, and it'll be here before you know it. You're like, that's a month away already. It'll be here before you know it.
3: Oh, yeah, always is.
2: You'll want to go to one of the shows, and you'll be like, oh, yeah, that's right. I already won my tickets with 93Q. That's right. That's right. Who do you know with the biggest family? The biggest... This guy has a huge heart, Erica. And I want to say there's this difference between this one that's adopting children and fostering children. I know there's a big difference between the two.
3: Right.
2: This guy was fostering children, but he fostered over 9 years, 47
3: Goodness
2: children.
3: Gracious.
2: Fostering, that's in and out. So they would come in and out of his care.
3: It's a lot.
2: And then they would go on to other families that would adopt
3: them.
2: And they
3: normally come over in really bad states.
2: Yeah. They come from very broken situations. So this guy, he came from a very bad situation from Uganda back in the day. And he came up pretty much raising himself and seeing people in horrible situations where he was. So when he moved to America, he was like, I don't want any kid to ever have to go through what I went through in Uganda. I want to adopt or foster as many children as I can and give kids hope. He had 47 foster children in 9 years. I was like,
3: I don't
2: want to
3: say that my
2: wild
3: husband Mark is a bad person, but if it wasn't for him, I would definitely do that. Like, I would open up my doors like any kid.
2: All the time? You
3: all
2: are.
3: All the time.
2: That's how you are. You have a very large family,
3: I
2: too.
3: I love kids. I will take care and love and feed all the kids.
2: What is the biggest that your family has been at one point in one house? Like, how many people living under the roof that you had at one time? Because you...
3: Probably, let's see... I think 10 or 11.
2: 11? It's including you and your husband.
3: Right.
2: So 12. Including you guys, so 14?
3: I think including us, 11, yeah.
2: Okay.
3: It's like I think 11.
2: My own?
3: Yeah, because our kids are so spread apart in age, too, so.
2: So they were never all together in one big chunk?
3: Not with Elena, no.
2: Okay. Mm-hmm. Like my uncle, on my dad's side, my uncle Charlie, my aunt Sean, they had 13 children. 13. She had 13 children.
3: Wow.
2: All of them. And they all had children. So at one point in their house, it was a big house, there were 29 people living under the roof. 29.
3: That's a lot.
2: They had some families that were still living there because some of the couples got married and they had kids, but they were living there for a while until they got on their feet because there were so many kids.
3: Yeah.
2: And she was the same as you. She just loved having kids all over the place.
3: Because they should all be loved. They all deserve it.
2: Who has the biggest family you've ever known? What's the most people you've had under your roof at one time? Biggest families. That's what I'm talking about. 713-370-0929.
3: Back in the day, remember, they had like their kids back to back to back.
2: Oh, yeah.
3: Like Mark's mom and dad both come from like a family of 10 kids.
2: That's a lot.
3: Isn't that weird? And then we have 10 kids.
2: Yeah.
3: Like, it's so weird.
2: Both of y'all do. 713-370-0929. Who do you know that has come from the biggest family, the biggest household in Houston? Or it could have been somewhere else and you moved here. 713-370-0929. It's Riggs, Caitlin, and Erica on 93Q.

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1: So Jenna says she didn't ghost Corey because of anything that happened on their date at the Kima Boardwalk. It was what happened after she got home that completely changed the way she looked at him.
3: I wasn't going to say anything, but something just seriously like freaked me out. It just felt off, like the way you kept texting, hey, I just wonder where you are after one date. That felt really weird.
1: So why did Jenna suddenly believe Corey had crossed the line? We'll find out next on Second Date Update.
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5: Highway 225 on the westbound side between Red Bluff and Scarborough in Pasadena. Road construction, only one lane squeezing by. We're also still working on a wreck on the northwest side. It's on Highway 6 at FM 529. That's traffic. More with the Q Morning Show.
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2: 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We're up, we're talking, and we're not turning back now.

0: 93Q's second date update with Briggs, Caitlin, and Erica. 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
1: Corey and Jenna went on a first date to Kima. They had a nice time. They walked around. They did some eating, drinking. And afterwards, Corey was pretty convinced that he was going to get a call back from Jenna. That didn't happen, obviously, because we've got Corey on wait right now. Let's get Jenna on the line and see what went wrong with second date update.
2: Hello?
1: Hey, Jenna. This is Riggs, Caitlin, and Erica from the Q Morning Show on 93Q. Good morning.
2: Good morning.
1: Hi. We were hoping to ask you a quick question this morning. You have a little bit of time?
2: Yeah, I guess. What is it about?
1: It's about Corey.
2: What? Excuse me, what? How do you know about Corey?
3: Corey actually reached out to us. We do something called Second Date Update. He said that you and he went out on a date. According to him, everything went great, but then you've just kind of not been responding to anything. He's just kind of wondering, like, what happened?
2: Yeah, okay. Well, I figured this might happen. I wasn't going to say anything, but something just seriously, like, freaked me out.
4: Ooh, I love freak out moments. What happened?
2: Yeah, well, 2 days after our date, my phone gave me a notification that said an unknown AirTag is moving with you. And so I panicked, and I thought someone was literally tracking me. And I checked my Find My app, and it followed me to the grocery store, work, literally everywhere.
3: That's happened to me before, though. If I have, like, a friend or someone I know has an AirTag around me, like, it's a technical thing. Like, I think it's supposed to do that. Do you have one of those AirTags?
2: No, I don't. That's the thing. That's why this is just so weird. I think he was tracking me. I don't even own an AirTag.
1: Yeah, she said AirTag.
5: Hold up. Oh my God.
3: Hold on. That's Corey, by the way. He's been listening in.
5: Oh, Jenna, God. Hey, that, I'm so sorry. That must have been my keys. I have an AirTag on them, and they were in my jacket pocket, and I totally forgot they were in there, and the AirTag must have fallen off the cliff.
2: Okay, well, yeah, that's what I figured eventually, but for 2 days straight, I thought I was being stalked. I was legit crying in my car. I had no idea it was you until I tore through my purse and I found the AirTag.
1: This just still sounds like such a nightmare.
2: And here's the thing. I could have believed that it was an accident or whatever, but I checked to find my history, and that AirTag kept pinging around 9 p.m. the night after our date, meaning, Corey, you were tracking it.
5: Whoa, no. I was trying to figure out where my keys were. I was using Find My to find my stuff, not you. I forgot you even still had that in my jacket.
2: Well, it just felt off, like the way you kept texting, hey, I just wonder where you are after one day. That felt really weird after realizing I had a tracker in my bag.
5: Right, except I wasn't tracking you. I thought I had lost my keys. I mean, are you serious? Like, that's a little paranoid much, right?
2: Well, those things creep me out anyways. I just feel like you'd always want to know where I was if we were to date. Like, you know, you track my phone and ask me where I am all the time. I just got out of a really controlling relationship, so it just, like, really triggered me.
1: Jenna, I'm with you on this. I think some of it sounds just kind of really, like, weird and suspect and a little too perfect for a coincidence. Is it possible, though, that it was a misunderstanding and, Corey, you were just looking for your keys and found them?
5: That's exactly what it was.
3: So let's cut to it. Like, Jenna, would you ever have an interest in going out with Corey? Maybe giving it another shot with no AirTags?
2: Honestly, no. Even if it was innocent, I can't just unfeel how creepy it was. So, no, I'm sorry.
5: I mean, Jenna, seriously, this was a total mistake. I get where you're coming from, and I don't want you to feel creepy. That was obviously not my intention. But I promise you, I wasn't tracking you. I was tracking my keys. So, you know, I'd like to take you out again, but, you know, I also don't want to make you to feel uncomfortable.
4: And how did you do anything without your keys? And also, if you saw that they were at her house, why wouldn't you just, like, be like, hey, let me go pick up my keys? Like, this whole thing is just kind of weird.
5: Yeah, I understand that. I just didn't even put two and two together. I was just like, where is my AirTag going? And also, I don't know where Jenna lives. So that for me was like, I didn't immediately say, oh, that's at Jenna's house.
3: All right, so can he get his AirTag back?
1: Oh, wait, has the AirTag not even been returned?
5: They're not cheap. I'd like it back. I'd like to get it on the next day, but it sounds like that's not going to happen.
2: Yeah, that's not going to happen. And I'll drop it in the mail, and you can track it all the way to your house. Okay, bye.
6: I guess you could track it.
3: Yeah, you really could. All right, Corey. So I guess now you know. And I mean, thanks for picking up. And
4: don't drop your tag again.
3: Yeah.
5: Yeah. Well, at least I do know. Thanks, guys. I wasn't trying to be creepy. I appreciate knowing though.
3: Hey, man, we get it. Appreciate you calling up this morning.
5: Thank you.
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9: Look out for a crash on the southeast side on 45 the Gulf Freeway. It's going to be northbound at Broadway. A couple of right lanes are blocked. 5-minute delay from Monroe. Also a problem on the Hardy Toll Road traveling southbound. This is going to be near AirTech's wreck, causing delays from Richie. That's traffic. More with the Q Morning.
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0: 93Q, it's Houston's country leader. Good morning, it's Riggs, Caitlin, and Erica. So you know how when you're playing a game with somebody and you're just trying to have a good time?
1: Yeah.
0: But you're with somebody that's way too overly competitive about the rules, and they're very nitpicky about the rules on the game. But something as simple as throwing darts, Erica, has happened yesterday.
1: Wait, they got nitpicky about darts?
0: Yes, about darts.
1: Just throw
0: Hold
1: them.
0: On. Yes, we'll talk about this next. Hold on.

0: 93Q, it's Houston's country leader. Hey, good morning. It's Riggs, Caitlin, and Erica. We'll send you to the Pasadena Livestock Show and Rodeo coming up in about 6 minutes on 93Q. Do you know people that get overly competitive with games? You're just trying to have fun. You just want to have a good time.
1: Well, at first, I thought you were talking about me. I have been known to be a little competitive when it comes to that. But when it comes to fun stuff, like what you're talking about, no, that's annoying.
0: All we were doing was just trying to hang out with a friend on his birthday to play darts yesterday, Erica. That's all we wanted to do. But one guy walked up and just had to be
1: You didn't
0: too
1: even
0: over
1: know him.
0: He was like, hey, do you want to play cricket? Which I guess, I don't even know how to play cricket, but I always say, sure. And I guess that's the one where you have to get three of a certain number and then you cross them off on a list. But my friend Patrick knows it more than I do, so he's keeping track of the score.
1: I'm already annoyed and I don't even know this.
0: Right.
1: Okay.
0: And I'm just like, I just want to play and have fun. I just want to throw darts at a board. That's all I want to do.
1: Yeah.
0: Whatever. And I threw it a couple times and he goes, you have to rethrow that one. This random guy. And I go,
1: are you serious?
0: I go, why do I have to rethrow it? He goes, well, you technically stepped over the line. He stepped over the line. We're not playing professionally.
1: Now I know why you're there by yourself, bro.
0: Yes. Do you know people that get like this?
1: So my husband, Mark, I'm throwing him under the bus right now, but so we're playing like just a simple board game and he has to get like so technical. The kids are like, he ruins our games because he's like, hold on, let me pull out the rules for every little thing. Like, dude, just play the game. It's Monopoly.
0: He's the one that fleeces through the rule book and goes, well, technically.
1: Now, I will throw a board if I'm losing. I'm that person. But according to like, oh, we got to go to the rules exactly. Get out of here.
0: Well, the rules exist for a reason.
1: We're playing Uno. Okay, Uno. You don't need to go to the rule book for Uno, Mark.
0: There are some times when you can have some leniency. I will agree with that. Like, my foot was slightly over the line and this guy was like, well, you have to rethrow that one. You have to rethrow it. What do you have to rethrow it?
1: I don't like guys with that kind of energy.
0: The guys that pull up the rules, those guys?
1: Yeah.
0: When Mark pulls up that energy?
1: It's total ick. I'm like,
0: very
1: ew.
0: Very ick. Who do
1: you know? Also, he's fighting with a 7-year-old. Get out of here.
0: These are kids, dude. It's just for fun. We're trying to have a good time. They're called games. You're supposed to have fun.
1: She needs to learn how to play it, right? She's 7, okay?
0: So who do you know that just follows the rules too hard when you're just trying to have a good time, man? It's always one person. It's always that one person. And I feel like that person is not good at the game to begin with. And that's why they follow the rules to a T.
1: But did you have nothing else to do but like sit there and read all the rules? Bye.
0: 713-370-0929. Maybe you're that person. You're going to back up yourself. You're like, well, the rules exist for a reason.
1: Oh, it's a reason for that.
0: We live in a society. Yeah, we do. Have fun. Loosen up a little bit. It's 93Q.
2: All

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1: KKBQ Pasadena, Houston.
0: Let's fling open the 93Q ticket chute right now. 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
2: Yep, you got to text the following keyword to 52140. 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
3: Pasadena.
2: Yeah.
3: Can't put the get down in there. It's just Pasadena.
2: Thank you. P-A-S-A-D-E-N-A. Pasadena. Good luck. It's part of the Y'all Access Summer. And this is huge this year. You got Shane Smith and the Saints, Midland, Hudson Westbrook, Aaron Watson, Braxton Keith coming to the Pasadena Livestock Show and Rodeo. It's going to be huge this year with 93Q. I saw a

0: 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You should text the word Pasadena right now. 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We'd love to see you there. Win your tickets all week long, part of the Y'all Access Summer right here on 93Q. So we were just talking about when you get overly competitive about things, like the rule followers.
1: Mm-hmm.
0: I was trying to play darts with a friend over the weekend and somebody was yelling at me because my foot was just slightly over the line.
1: That's so embarrassing.
0: Really? That much of a rule follower? 713-370-0929. Who's this?
2: This is Jessica.
0: Good morning, Jessica.
2: Good morning.
1: Who's the rule follower, Jessica?
2: Well, we were playing this game similar to like charades. I don't even remember what the game was called, but where like you had to act out something and they have to guess what was on your card. And you're in partners, so I'm playing with my husband, and I think this girl was just mad that we were winning because I pantomimed like pushing a grocery cart and my husband guessed grocery store, and I'm like, cool, yeah, absolutely. Well, the clue was supermarket, and she would not accept that grocery store and supermarket. I mean, that's locational, that's vernacular.
0: It's like, the same thing. It's the same thing.
2: Yeah, no, she would not accept it.
0: It's like you said car, but the answer was automobile. No, you said car.
1: You know who's never invited back? That girl.
0: Yes.
2: Oh, yeah. No, we didn't. Never played with her again.
0: But again, it goes to my theory. I think the people that are rule enforcers are the ones that are losing the game, that are trying to get a leg up on someone that's actually doing well.
1: Yeah, because I really don't care about the rules until I'm losing, so I see that.
2: Yeah, like I'm the one that like reads the rules and explains the rules to everybody. Like, but that, I've...
0: Same thing. We're with you. We're with you on that one.
2: Right. Here in Texas, we don't call it a supermarket. It's a grocery store.
0: Exactly.
1: It's a grocery store. Who says supermarket?
0: What's Get out of here. Thank you for calling this morning.
1: Don't California my Texas.
0: Don't California my Texas. Love when people say that. Speaking of grocery stores, on the way next for Jerk or Justified, people were doing something at a grocery store. I think they're justified for what they were doing.
1: Uh-oh.
0: But some people may think that they were being jerks for what they were doing in a public grocery store. So there was a private grocery store.
1: What grocery store do you go to?
0: In public, at a grocery store. What were they doing? We'll talk about it next with Jerk or Justified with Riggs, Caitlin, Rick.
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5: Well, the wreck we had on 45, the Gulf Freeway northbound at Broadway, has been cleared. Still looking at a 20-minute residual backup from Edgebrook. Now we've got one on 45, the Gulf Freeway southbound, just before FM 1764. That's starting to back things up in the area. That's traffic. More with the Q. More.
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0: It's just going to be hot again today, like a high of 97. 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
3: From the Houston Federal Credit Union Studios, Riggs, Caitlin, and Erica on 93Q. It's a bold strategy to be this awake. Let's see how it plays out.

0: Yes, some people were appalled by what they were seeing in a grocery store, but this is just normal to me. I think, look, this is totally justified, Erica.
1: What? Okay, so you have to explain what you're talking about because I have never heard of this before.
0: Dennis wrote in and said that he has witnessed some interesting behavior at a grocery store over the weekend. Dennis says he was picking out some fresh corn over the weekend. Noticed a bunch of people that were peeling the husks right off of there in the produce section before putting the corn in their carts. There was a trash can next to the display, so they were throwing the husks away instead of taking the mess home. And he was like, I think that looks like it's pretty smart. But somebody else was saying, that's lazy and inconsiderate. People should buy their corn and then shuck it at home. Said the grocery store shouldn't have to clean up after people, which I get that.
1: I have a question.
0: Yes.
1: This really happens.
0: I guess. But I've seen this happen before. Granted, I did grow up in the Midwest where corn was much more dominant in grocery stores, I feel like. When corn was in the grocery stores, people flocked to the grocery stores. And there were trash cans next to it and people would shuck the corn right there in the produce section.
1: Wait.
0: It was just easier. It makes sense. You shuck the corn at the grocery store instead of shucking it at home.
1: Why?
0: Why would you shuck it at home? Because.
1: Why won't you get already done?
0: You gotta open it up and make sure that the corn is still good inside the husk. There's no worms or anything inside there, and it's not all dirty and gross. You take all the silk off the husk, and you just throw it in the trash can at the grocery store, and then you pay for it and you go home. There's nothing wrong with that at all. Totally justified. Why?
1: So you're just standing in the grocery store just shucking your corn?
0: Yes. Yes. Where else would you shuck it at
1: home?
0: That's
1: like an actual thing.
0: It is where I come from.
1: Yeah, you do it at home like a normal person.
0: No, do it in the grocery store. Just, it makes sense to do it there. That's where you get the produce. Plus, it weighs a little bit less. You can save a little bit of money.
1: Oh my God, you're saving 10 cents for shucking your own corn inside the store?
0: Hey, 10 cents is 10 cents, man. I think it's justified. Why, do you think these people are jerks for shucking their corn in the grocery store?
1: I wouldn't say jerks is weird. You're weird.
0: Weird?
1: Why are you shucking your corn right here in the grocery store? Move.
0: Because I want to make sure that it's good, and it's way more

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1: We still can. 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

0: 93Q, it's Houston's country leader. Good morning. We're Riggs, Caitlin, and Erica. So not sure if they're really a jerk or justified, but Erica definitely thinks they're weird. People shucking corn in the grocery store. 713-370-0929. Basically, Dennis saw people shucking corn in a grocery store over the weekend.
1: You should be done in the privacy of your own home, you nasties.
0: Some people were saying that they were being kind of jerks for doing this in a grocery store, but what do you think? Are they justified? Because, hey, they put trash cans out there but next to the corn sometimes. You've seen that before? Trash cans right next to the corn?
1: No, I've never seen that. I've never paid attention to that.
0: Good morning, 93Q. Who's this?
2: This is Leslie.
0: Leslie, good morning.
2: Morning.
0: Are these people jerks justified for shucking their corn? No, they're justified, right?
2: Yes, because I worked at produce at Kroger's for a while. And as long as you shuck it and throw it in the trash can, it's good. And it's sold by the piece, not by the weight.
0: Oh, by the piece? So there we go. So it doesn't matter.
1: Right. So people really do that in the grocery store here in Texas?
2: In the grocery store, at Kroger's, in Sugar Land, rip it and put it in.
0: Yeah, see?
1: That's wild.
2: As long as they put it in the trash can.
0: Yeah, don't just throw it on the floor all willy-nilly.
2: I'm behind them and picking it up.
0: Yeah.
1: Let me ask you, is there a trash can right next to the corn?
2: Yes, ma'am.
1: Wow, I've never paid attention to that before.
0: Yeah. So you say justified, Leslie.
2: It's got to be justified because it's by the piece, not by the weight. So you're not saving no money, but you know whether half of it's white or if it's all good.
0: Thank you for calling this morning, Leslie. Appreciate you listening.
2: Love being with you.
1: Still can't do it.
0: You're a great American, sir. Thank you so much. 93Q, who's this?
3: This is Mitchell.
0: Mitchell, good morning.
3: Good morning.
1: Mitchell, is he a jerk or justified for shucking the corn?
3: Totally justified. I'm from up in the Northeast, and it's totally normal up there. So I agree.
1: See, I get it up there, but I just can't even imagine. I'd be like, what is that guy doing if I saw that here?
0: I just don't understand why people thought it was jerk behavior, like they were doing something
1: rude. Well, I think it's a jerk. It's just strange behavior.
0: It is strange, maybe, if you haven't seen it before. And I would say if you're just throwing it on the floor all willy-nilly, like, that's definitely jerk
1: behavior.
0: Well,
1: because people have been doing weird stuff with produce in grocery stores lately, so I'd be like, oh, what's that dude doing? You know what I'm saying?
3: Exactly.
1: He's shiesty.
3: Yeah, well, I've done it down here once or twice, and I haven't even thought of looking for dirty looks, so I'll have to be on the lookout next time.
0: Yeah, watch out.
1: I'm sure people are like, what's he doing?
0: You do you, Mitchell. Just keep shucking the corn. Do what you got to do. Thanks for calling this morning.
3: Thanks.
0: Good morning, 93Q. Who's this?
4: This is Crystal.
0: Crystal, good morning.
4: Good morning.
1: Is he a jerk or justified for shucking the corn in the store?
4: Totally justified.
0: Yes.
4: Totally justified.
0: Do you do this?
4: I mean, I've never, like I was telling Mason, I've never done it completely, but I will open it up to check it to make sure because I've had the experience of just grabbing and it's dried corn or dried kernels.
1: Yeah, for sure. I'll open it up too, but I'm not going to like do the whole job there.
0: Yeah, do the whole shuck job.
4: No, but still. Hey, if the grocery store is leaving trash cans by here so you can do it, why not?
0: Okay.
1: But also, like, I feel like my hands are dirty. I don't want to touch them. Even though I'm going to wash the corn and I'm going to boil it, it's still in my head. It's dirty.
0: In your head?
1: Does that make sense?
0: Get over it. Just shuck your corn.
1: I will never do it.
4: In your head.
1: It's not going to happen.
0: Thank you for calling this morning.
4: Have a great day.
0: Why do you care so much? Why do you give a shuck so much? Just let us let us shuck in public.
1: Wait to say that.
0: I
1: couldn't. You're sitting on that.
0: Let us shuck in public. Come on.
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1: Ben thought extending the date was a great sign. 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
6: 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We had a couple drinks. We went to a second place. And it was on the way to that second place that it kind of, I got really thrown off during the drive.
1: Thrown off during the drive? What happened during that short drive that made Ashley lose interest completely before the night was even over? We'll find out next on Second Date Update.
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8: A wreck still working in the Lamarck area on 45, the Gulf Freeway. It's southbound near FM 1764. If you're traveling on 249, the Tomball Parkway southbound, we had a wreck near the North Sam Houston Tollway. They've just cleared that up in the last couple of minutes. Still sluggish from Mills Road. That's traffic. 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
1: You and Lauren met at a party, and then they were like, hey, let's go have dinner together. And they had a great dinner, and she thought there was going to be more. 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Was it that she told him about a huge inheritance she's about to receive on that dinner date? 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
2: Hello?
3: Hi, is this Drew?
2: Yeah.
3: Drew, it's Riggs, Caitlin, and Erica from 93Q in Houston. Are we catching you at an okay time to talk?
2: Why is a radio station calling me?
3: So we do a thing called Second Date Update here. So we're calling because someone that you went out on a date with still hasn't heard from you. So she's wondering why, and that person happens to be Lauren.
2: Oh, Lauren. Yeah, okay. Wait, I went on a date with her. I already did. I'm confused.
1: Yeah, so she told us everything seemed great on your date, and you even kissed her goodnight, but now, like, nothing, and she just wants to find out what happened.
2: Oh, well, yeah, I mean, the date started out really great. I mean, I liked her. She's funny. She's confident. She's cool, but I don't know, the vibe kind of shifted.
1: How so?
2: Well, she brought up this inheritance. She said her grandfather passed away recently and that she's getting a big chunk of money, and which, you know, okay, sorry for her loss, but it came up like 4 times.
3: Well, she did say it was recent. Like, are you sure she wasn't just maybe processing a little bit? I mean, if my grandfather died, I would probably be a little shook up, you know?
2: Yeah, except she was talking about how she might not have to work anymore, how her friends are already joking about her being rich, and then she threw in something like, oh, I guess I'll find out if guys only like me for my money.
1: So you kind of felt like it was a test type of thing?
2: Exactly, yeah. Mm-hmm. And I have been in a relationship where money was used as leverage, and it got ugly real fast. And I'm not saying she meant it like that, but it's
4: hey, wow.
2: Tone. Hello?
4: Drew. Hey, I wasn't testing you. I was trying to be real with you. It's, you know, a huge thing happening in my life, and I thought, you know, we were connecting, and, you know, I was able to open up to you.
1: So that's Lauren.
2: Oh, wait, I'm sorry. Have you been listening? Oh,
3: yes.
2: I should have known.
3: Yeah. That's how the Second Date Update works, man.
2: Okay, Lauren, look, I get that, and I'm sorry if I misread it, but it just felt like the vibe went from, you know, flirty and fun to financial planning and hypothetical prenups.
4: Oh my God, no. Like, I mean, what else did you want for me to downplay it? I am getting a lot of money from my grandpa. It's part of my future. So yeah, it's a big talking point.
1: I have a question. Drew, now that you've heard her side, like, would you consider giving it another shot? Like, maybe with the inheritance talk off the table next time? Like, you already know she's about to be rich, so we can kind of get rid of that and just, like, concentrate on each other?
2: Yeah, I don't think so. I mean, she seems great, but I think we're just in different places. I'm looking for someone that's a little more grounded right now.
4: Grounded? You think I'm not grounded because I mentioned my inheritance, this big change in my life? Okay, wow.
2: Well, look, sure, I'm going with my gut, and my gut is telling me to keep looking. I mean, good luck, Lauren, but I really want to be done with this. Can I hang up?
3: Yeah, I mean, you can if you want to.
1: Sure.
3: If you're done. All right, he's gone. He's hung up.
4: Okay. That was kind of unbelievable. What was I supposed to say? Should I have not mentioned my inheritance at all? Like, my, you know, this change?
1: I don't know. Maybe downplay it a little on the first date. Like,
3: yeah.
1: I don't think they need to know how much money you're going to have on the first date.
3: Yeah. I mean, it doesn't sound like we're going to be lining up a second date for you. But you have at least some answers a little bit. Sound all right, Lauren? Unfortunately.
4: Yeah. Yeah, I mean, okay, well, good luck out.
3: Yeah.
1: All right, no bank statements on the first date, Lauren.
3: Yes.
4: All right.
1: And congratulations. Yeah. That's amazing, by the way.
3: Yeah, sorry for your loss, but congratulations for what's coming.
4: Yeah, it's complicated.
0: If you missed even a moment of Second Date Update, relive it on the 93Q app. It's Second Date Update with Riggs, Caitlin, and Erica.

0: Union Federal Credit Union.
1: She puts $1,000 of her money on the line. You get more questions right than her, you win it. Good morning, Patrice.
2: Good morning.
1: Patrice, how do you feel about possibly taking $1,000 from Caitlin this morning?
2: I would probably feel pretty bad.
3: Why? You got
4: that's
3: kids in
4: the background. Sweet, so Patrice. Sweet.
3: It sounds like you got kids in the background. You got mouths to feed, too.
2: Well, I'm at work right now.
3: Okay.
2: And my kids are grown.
4: Aww.
5: But she knows so she's been there. Been there, done that.
3: All right, Patrice. Yes. We're going to ask Caitlin to please leave the room. Please step outside so we can have some alone time. Erica and Riggs and Patrice. All right, Patrice, we've got five pop culture questions. You got about 30 seconds on the clock. You don't know an answer, just say pass, okay?
2: Yes, sir.
3: All right, first question.
1: After all the bars have closed and beer can't fix, you know Thomas Rhett.
3: His father was a country singer. What's his dad's name?
2: Oh, I don't know. I'm going to have to pass.
3: Okay. Second question.
1: We saw Zendaya in the new Spider-Man movie this weekend, but what HBO show is he also famous from?
2: Oh, I think I know that, but... That was Pee Wee Human, wasn't it?
3: No.
2: Oh, well, I'm going to have to pay.
3: Okay. Lizzo is being sued. Oh, shoot. What singer is being sued for mistreating her backup dancers?
2: Oh, well, you just told me to answer Lizzo.
3: Fourth question. True or false, Cyndi Lauper sang the theme song to Pee Wee's Playhouse?
2: False.
3: All right. Final question. Hold on. There's a lot of chaos going on back there. Do you need to tend to those children that are screaming?
2: No, I got it. I just need to give up a bottle.
3: Okay.
1: Final question. Former Astros pitcher Justin Verlander, he was married to what famous model?
2: Oh, I don't know. I'm sorry. I'm at the pay.
3: All right. That's all right. We'll bring Caitlin back in.
4: I want those babies, though.
3: Erica,
4: if she loses, can I get the babies?
3: Hey, will you give the children
2: no,
3: to Erica? They're not her kids.
4: Aw, come on. Rude.
6: I was all the way over in the kitchen today.
4: What are you eating?
6: A mint. I found it in the kitchen.
4: I thought you were hungry.
6: Caitlin was the only thing that was there to eat.
3: She was scavenging for food. All right. Patrice did all right.
6: Okay.
3: I accidentally gave her an answer.
6: What?
3: It was my mistake. I'm sorry.
6: Am I going to get this same courtesy?
3: No, you're not.
6: Well,
3: no.
6: Of course not. Mm-mm.
3: First question, Caitlin. Are you ready?
1: After all the bars have closed, Thomas Rhett, you know him, right?
3: His father's name is what?
5: Red Akins.
3: Red Akins is
5: that
3: correct.
5: Ain't my truck in her.
4: Here we go again.
3: Question number two.
1: We saw Zendaya in the new Spider-Man movie over the weekend, but we also know her from what HBO show?
5: Euphoria.
3: That is correct. Third question. What rapper singer is being sued for mistreating her backup dancers?
5: Lizzo.
3: That is correct. Mm-hmm. That's the one that I gave her.
2: Yeah.
5: Did you say what is Lizzo being sued for or something?
4: Yes.
3: And I write these questions. Fourth question, true or false, Cyndi Lauper sang the theme song to Pee-wee's Playhouse.
5: True?
3: That is true. She used a fake name. She
5: that
3: didn't want to get credit
5: guess.
3: For it, but yeah, she totally
5: that
3: sang
5: was a total
3: it.
5: Guess. But although I feel like Cyndi Lauper and Pee-wee Herman would have been friends.
4: Oh.
3: Yeah, for sure.
4: I'd watch that reality show.
3: Final question, what is Justin Verlander's wife's name?
5: Kate Upton.
3: You got it.
4: Woman crush.
3: Final score, Erica.
4: Is Patrice 1, Caitlin 5.
5: No. Patrice, was it the Lizzo one?
4: To be fair, Patrice is very busy over there with kids.
5: I know,
3: yes.
5: I can hear it.
3: She's got a lot going on.
1: Patrice, we got you a pair of tickets to check out Little Big Town, Coming to Town. Gosh, that sounds redundant to say on October 30th at the Hobby Center. Congratulations.
2: Yeah, okay.
1: But you didn't win $1,000 of Caitlin's money. Would you mind telling everybody why, please?
2: Yes, because Caitlin's show can't lose.
3: No, she can't.
5: Patrice, thanks for playing.
3: Yep.
2: Thank y'all.
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0: Good morning. It's Riggs, Caitlin, and Erica. School's going to be back in session soon. You're going to be in the principal's office?
1: I know. I will.
0: You will?
1: I mean, I have been.
0: Already?
1: Not yet, but many times with my kids.
0: Oh, really? For what, though?
1: Well, it depends on which kid.
0: We'll talk about it next on 93Q. After Ella and Morgan.

0: 93Q, Houston's Country Leader. Good morning, it's Riggs, Caitlin, and Erica. So which one of your kids, you had multiple children that were in the principal's office, Erica?
1: So for me, it's Ricky and Timmy. And then for one of my daughters, it's one of her sons, which is how this story came up. Because I'm like, oh. And they're all three very much alike, very much kind of the same personality. So for Ricky, it was he was watching Raiders of the Lost Ark with his dad.
0: Okay.
1: And for some reason, the Nazi symbol stood out to him. And so he drew that in class during arts and crafts.
0: Okay, yeah. Yeah, that'll raise some flags.
1: I'm like, we're Mexican, but okay, anyway. So after a long meeting with the principal, we determined that he just saw it on Raiders of the Lost Ark, and out of everything,
0: out of all of
1: Brian
0: the symbolism,
1: could have picked up, it was that one.
0: Okay.
1: So my grandson, I gotta be careful not to say the name, but anyway, was watching YouTube Kids, okay? And it was like Japanese anime.
0: Yes.
1: So one of the guys on the anime says, I'm gonna do seppuku.
0: What is that?
1: It's basically like stabbing yourself in the stomach. Like, you know, when you dishonor your family, that's how you take care of
0: it. Oh, ending your life?
1: Right. He doesn't know what it means.
0: Oh, okay.
1: But that word stuck out to him. So he starts chanting it on the playground. And all of a sudden, all the kids are chanting it on the playground. And my daughter didn't even know what it meant. So they call her and they're like, you know, your son is doing this and had all the kids on the playground chanting it. And she's like, what does that mean?
0: Yeah, what does that even mean?
1: My son Ricky used to say it all the time, so that's how I know what it means. But so he just thought it was a fun word and started saying it. So she ended up in the principal's office as well.
0: I ended up in the principal's office in my junior year of high school. We were downloading music in the school radio station. And we were using the school's, we found a way to hack into the school's T1 connection. So they had a higher internet speed, and like we had to go behind the firewall of the school to download music, and we were bogging down their servers. And when they come to find out why everything was so slow in the school, it was because us kids, we were all downloading the new Eminem album on Napster.
1: Oh no, not the illegal stuff.
0: The illegal downloading. So it wasn't that we were illegally downloading music, is that we had used the school's T1 connection and all their fast internet services.
1: Oh, no.
0: And we went behind the firewall. I didn't do that part. I just helped with the computer side of it, and I ended up getting in trouble with everybody else, but we ended up in the principal's office for using their internet connection. Should not have done that. Why did your kid end up in the principal's office? What did they do?
1: Make me feel better, please.
0: 713-370-0929. What were your children doing that wound up in the principal's office getting the scolding of the generation? We'll talk to you next on 93Q. It's Riggs.

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2: A wreck still working in the Lamarck area on 45, the Gulf Freeway. It's southbound near FM 1764. If you're traveling on 249, the Tomball Parkway southbound, we had a wreck near the North Sam Houston Tollway. They've just cleared that up in the last couple of minutes. Still sluggish from Mills Road. That's traffic. 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

0: 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Shane Smith and the Saints going to be there. Midland, Jake Bush, Aaron Watson, Hudson Westbrook, Braxton Keith. Tons of huge acts coming to Pasadena for the rodeo this year. We'd love to send you there at 9 o'clock. Be here to win with 93Q. Good morning. It's Riggs, Caitlin, and Erica. So school is going to be back in session for many. And why did you end up in the principal's office? 713-370. Yeah. Your Ricky always got you in there?
1: Always. Ricky always. Always had me there.
0: He was the troublemaker?
1: Yep.
0: So why were you in the principal's office? 713-370-0929. That's why Erica's kids were in there. How about you? Can you top that? Good morning. Who's this?
2: This is Rebecca.
0: Rebecca, good morning.
1: Rebecca, why'd you good end morning. Up in the principal's office?
2: Well, my son has special needs, and he was in his classroom, and somebody was using the bathroom, and he decided he wanted to use the bathroom in the hall. So the teacher went out, waited for him outside. He climbed up on top of the toilet, climbed up on top of the stall, pushed the ceiling out, climbed up on the ceiling, and then fell down.
0: Through the ceiling?
2: Yeah.
1: Oh, he thought he was Spider-Man.
0: Oh, my goodness.
2: Well, he saw in the office them working on the ceiling, and he decided he wanted to do the same thing.
0: He wanted to do that, too.
1: Oh, no.
2: Yeah.
0: Was he hurt, or was there any damage?
2: Well, there was a lot of damage, but none to him. I was a teacher, and I got called up there, and so I ran up there, and he was in the nurse's office. Not a mark on him. Then I went into the principal's office, and then she said, I have to tell you, it scared the blank out of me.
0: It did.
2: And I thought, okay.
0: I would imagine.
2: Okay, we're cool then.
0: Just a kid falling through the ceiling?
2: Yeah.
0: Well, he's got a future in either climbing or maybe an HVAC repair, just going into small, tight places. Who knows when he's older?
2: Oh, I hope not.
0: Thank you for calling this morning.
1: Thank you.
0: Good morning, Ashley. What happened? How'd you end up in the principal's office?
3: Oh, my goodness. So he was selling brownies his sophomore year in high school. You'd think that that's why he went to the principal's office, but it wasn't until another student got caught with marijuana that he blamed my son for having marijuana brownies. And so the funniest thing is that my son's reasoning for not being the one to sell marijuana brownies was he'd sell them for more than $2.
1: He's like, do I look dumb to you?

0: Right.
1: Mom, economically, that doesn't even make sense. Why would I do that?
0: Exactly. He said I'd be losing money.
1: Thanks for calling this morning.
0: Thank you.
1: Good morning, 93Q. Who's this?
2: This is Ginger.
1: Ginger, good morning.
3: Hi, good morning. Why did you end up in the principal's office?
1: What happened?
2: My son, either his junior or senior year, he was caught mooning his friends by the school counselor.
3: Boys and mooning? I will never understand what their obsession is with it.
1: It's funny because butts are funny, pooping is funny, farts are funny. We're boys.
3: Whenever our family would get into serious discussions that, sometimes politics or whatever, my son Ricky would just come out and moon everybody just to make everybody forget what we're talking about.
1: A bare bottom will really lighten the mood. It's also,
3: it makes the kids laugh hysterically. Everybody's laughing hysterically like, ew.
1: I'm not condoning it. I'm just saying it lightens the mood because everybody's like, oh, come on now.
2: My son had done it since he was a kid.
1: Thank you for calling this morning.
2: Thanks.
1: Boys will always do that.
3: Boys are wild.
1: It will always be hilarious.
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3: So Jenna says she didn't ghost Corey because of anything that happened on their date at the Kima Boardwalk. 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
6: I wasn't going to say anything, but something just seriously freaked me out. It just felt off, the way you kept texting, hey, I just wonder where you are after one date. 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
3: That is weird, but why did Jenna suddenly believe Corey had crossed the line? We'll find out next on Second Date Update.
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0: 93Q's second date update with Briggs, Caitlin, and Erica. Will our daters find tender love or Tinder disappointment? Let's find out.
1: Welcome to second date update. We should have a jingle for this. We really should. I would like it if we did. Can we get somebody on that?
2: Sure.
3: You can record it yourself.
1: I might. I just might do that. Corey's on the phone this morning. Apparently, he had a great date with Jenna, but now she's gone full on ghost mode. So what happened? How did you meet Jenna, by the way, Corey?
4: Hey, so we met on Hinge. Cool. Probably talked for, I would say, a couple of months. And we finally both, you know, found the time to meet up. You know, we both have jobs, we're busy. So, you know, it was a miracle that we made it happen.
2: So where'd y'all end up going for your date? Like, tell us all about it.
4: Yeah, so we ended up going out for drinks in Kima last week. It was a great vibe. You know, sometimes when you've been talking with somebody for a while online, it can get awkward when you meet up in person, because it's like you think of each other in one way, and now it's all of a sudden like taken into the real world. But there was like tons of laughing. We even walked around the boardwalk for a bit after. We had some drinks. You know, the date was coming to an end. She said she had a great time, gave me a hug. She said that she'd text me. I followed up the next day, nothing. I gave it a couple of days. I followed up again, nothing. Just totally ghosted.
2: Wow. So you have no idea what went wrong. Like no weird comments, no surprise exes showing up mid-date, nothing crazy like
4: no,
2: that?
4: No. I'm truly, truly, honestly stumped. I thought we had a really solid connection. And if I did something wrong, I really would just want to know.
1: Sounds innocent enough, so we'll get her on the phone and figure it out. So hang tight, Corey. We're going to call her right here on 93Q's second date update.

0: Corey and Jenna went on a first date to Kima. They had a nice time. They walked around. They did some eating, drinking. And afterwards, Corey was pretty convinced that he was going to get a call back from Jenna. That didn't happen, obviously, because we've got Corey on wait right now. Let's get Jenna on the line and see what went wrong with second date update.
1: Hello?
0: Hey, Jenna. This is Riggs, Caitlin, and Erica from the Q Morning Show on 93Q. Good morning.
1: Good morning.
0: Hi. We were hoping to ask you a quick question this morning. You have a little bit of time?
1: Yeah, I guess. What is it about?
0: It's about Corey.
1: What? Excuse me, what? How do you know about Corey?
2: Corey actually reached out to us. We do something called Second Date Update. He said that you and he went out on a date. According to him, everything went great, but then you've just kind of not been responding to anything. He's just kind of wondering, like, what happened?
1: Yeah, okay. Well, I figured this might happen. I wasn't going to say anything, but something just seriously, like, freaked me out.
3: Ooh, I love freak out moments. What happened?
1: Yeah, well, 2 days after our date, my phone gave me a notification that said an unknown AirTag is moving with you. And so I panicked, and I thought someone was literally tracking me. And I checked my Find My app, and it followed me to the grocery store, work, literally everywhere.
2: That's happened to me before, though. If I have, like, a friend or someone I know has an AirTag around me, like, it's a technical thing. Like, I think it's supposed to do that. Do you have one of those AirTags?
1: No, I don't. That's the thing. That's why this is just so weird. I think he was tracking me. I don't even own an AirTag.
0: Yeah, she said it was a new AirTag.
4: Hold up. Oh my God.
2: Hold on. That's Corey, by the way. He's been listening in.
4: Jenna, hey, I'm so sorry. That must have been my keys. I have an AirTag on them, and they were in my jacket pocket, and I totally forgot they were in there, and the AirTag must have fallen off the cliff.
1: Okay, well, yeah, that's what I figured eventually, but for 2 days straight, I thought I was being stalked. I was legit crying in my car. I had no idea it was you until I tore through my purse, and I found the AirTag.
0: This just still sounds like such a nightmare.
1: And here's the thing. I could have believed that it was an accident or whatever, but I checked to find my history, and that AirTag kept pinging around 9 p.m. the night after our date, meaning, Corey, you were tracking it.
4: Whoa, no. I was trying to figure out where my keys were. I was using Find My to find my stuff, not you. I forgot you even still had that in my jacket.
1: Well, it just felt off, like the way you kept texting, hey, I just wonder where you are after one day. That felt really weird after realizing I had a tracker in my bag.
4: Right, except I wasn't tracking you. I thought I had lost my keys. I mean, are you serious? Like, that's a little paranoid much, right?
1: Well, those things creep me out anyways. I just feel like you'd always want to know where I was if we were to date. Like, you know, you track my phone and ask me where I am all the time. I just got out of a really controlling relationship, so it just, like, really triggered me.
0: Jenna, I'm with you on this. I think some of it sounds just kind of really, like, weird and suspect and a little too perfect for a coincidence. Is it possible, though, that it was a misunderstanding and, Corey, you were just looking for your keys and found them?
4: That's exactly what it was.
2: So let's cut to it. Like, Jenna, would you ever have an interest in going out with Corey? Maybe giving it another shot with no AirTags?
1: Honestly, no. Even if it was innocent, I can't just unfeel how creepy it was. So, no, I'm sorry.
4: I mean, Jenna, seriously, this was a total mistake. I get where you're coming from, and I don't want you to feel creepy. That was obviously not my intention. But I promise you, I wasn't tracking you. I was tracking my keys. So, you know, I'd like to take you out again, but, you know, I also don't want to make you to feel uncomfortable.
3: And how did you do anything without your keys? And also, if you saw that they were at her house, why wouldn't you just, like, be like, hey, let me go pick up my keys? Like, this whole thing is just kind of weird.
4: Yeah, I understand that. I just didn't even put two and two together. I was just like, where is my AirTag going? And also, I don't know where Jenna lives. So that for me was like, I didn't immediately say, oh, that's at Jenna's house.
2: All right, so can he get his AirTag back?
0: Has the AirTag not even been returned?
4: They're not cheap. I'd like it back. And I'd like to get it on the next date, but it sounds like that's not going to happen.
1: Yeah, that's not going to happen. And I'll drop it in the mail, and you can track it all the way to your house. Okay? Bye.
0: I guess you could track it.
2: Yeah, you really could. House. All right. All right, Corey. So I guess now you know. And I mean, thanks for picking up. And
3: don't drop your tag again.
2: Yeah.
4: Yeah, well, at least I do know. Thanks, guys. I wasn't trying to be creepy. I appreciate knowing, though.
2: Hey, man, we get it. Appreciate you calling up this morning.
4: Thank you.
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8: 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Then, every once in a while, one sets up camp in your head and won't ever leave. 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
10: 69, the East Tex Freeway northbound as you approach Will Clayton Parkway. And a brand new crash in the two right lanes, backing things up beyond Rankin. 69, the Southwest Freeway northbound at Beechnut. They're working on a wreck involving a vehicle that lost its load. Two left lanes are blocked. That's causing a pretty big delay. 20 minutes from Airport Boulevard. That's traffic. More with the Q Morning Show next on 93Q.
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0: Erica, imagine getting busted because of missing Little Debbie snack cakes. Not drugs, not diamonds, the Swiss cake rolls.
1: What?
0: Oatmeal cream pies.
1: How?
0: This guy, a delivery driver in Pennsylvania, is accused of pulling a $17,000 fraud scheme using Little Debbie snack cakes.
1: Oh.
0: According to police, he was he allegedly created fake delivery invoices for stores, including Walmart, Giant Eagle, Shop and Save, a bunch of different grocery chains. He claimed he dropped off the snacks that never actually arrived.
1: You know what? You could play with a lot, but don't you play with my Little Debbie.
0: Nope. Here's Brady Stallings. He's a detective from West Virginia.
2: We heard he was around some local flea markets in the area. They knew right off the bat that something wasn't adding up because when they got billed for the invoice, they don't pay it out without scanning the product first. So they didn't have the product to scan, so they disputed the invoices with McKee Foods.
0: So he was just taking all these snack cakes and selling them at flea markets, trying to turn a little profit. Can you imagine just stealing Little Debbie's?
1: That seems like a lot of work for like not a lot of profit.
0: Yeah. So now the driver is facing multiple charges, including forgery, theft by deception, theft, general theft, and fraudulent business practices. You could have just opened up a little convenience store and bought them legally and sold them that way.
1: I mean, yeah.
0: Lots of ways.
1: So much work.
0: Right. Entrepreneurial, but still... You're a dingus.
1: For sure.
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0: Let's fling open the 93Q ticket chute right now. Here's your next keyword to win two tickets to the Pasadena Livestock Show and Rodeo.
2: All right. You got to text the keyword to 52140. 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
3: September.
2: September?
3: September.
2: It's next month. 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
3: Okay, I was like, that's random.
2: Yeah, September 18th through 26th with Braxton Keith, Aaron Watson, Midland, Shane Smith, and the Saints. Till you ride, 713. It's going to be huge. By the way, you have to text the word September right now to 52140. Texting. That's how you get them. Text September to 52140. Good luck. 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

0: doing much better now that you left. It's never his fault.
1: It's not Morgan's fault. Are you crazy?
0: It's never his fault.
1: It's your fault he wasn't talking to his mama.
0: Hey, you should be
1: toxic.
0: You should be texting the word September right now to 52140 for your chance to get to the Pasadena Livestock Show and Rodeo. Coming up next this morning in the Rico Report.
1: We're getting scolded by a country music artist. I'm going to tell you who's scolding us and what we did wrong.
0: Settle down. 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
2: I was all but 22, I think, at the time. I'd been out on the road, lonely at night. And it'd been a while, so it was on my mind. Well, I saw him walk in with his cowboy hat. And I thought to myself, I could use some of that. His boots like glass on a sawdust floor. Had moves like nothing I'd ever seen before.

down at a local beer joint with a few of the guys, when this cute little country girl caught my eye. And boy, let me tell you, she was the prettiest thing I'd ever seen in a pair of boots. Well, she walked right up to me, handed me a beer, gave me a look like, let's get out of here. And that's when I realized that she was every cowboy's dream come true.

0: Riggs, Caitlin, and Erica present The Rico Report. What's trending in Houston and beyond?
1: A country music star is scolding us. I'll tell you what we did wrong and why he's upset with us in just a second. First, let me tell you that there was a huge surprise. This is like what I've waited for my whole entire life. So you know how Practical Magic 2 is coming out next month?
2: What?
1: Sandra Bullock and Nicole Kidman showed up on stage to like this. They played Practical Magic 1 in theaters and they showed up.
2: So they're doing a second one now?
1: Yeah. You haven't heard of this?
2: No.
1: Oh my God. The day it came out that they were actually going to start filming, I was like, this is the greatest day of my life.
2: Got to be honest with you. I don't think I've seen the first Practical Magic.
1: And we can't be friends anymore. Okay, so anyway, really? I'm talking to the rest of you now and no longer talking to Riggs.
2: What?
1: Blake Lively is a horrid person. Horrible, awful. So it came out that, remember how she didn't get invited to the 2025 Super Bowl from Taylor Swift? Like, she was not on her list, which she normally was in the past.
2: Oh, yeah. She was like one of her, she was in the posse,
1: so
2: for sure.
1: So apparently, she threatened Taylor and said, if you don't add me to that list. And here's the quote, okay? Years of private messages involving your relationship and your personal life are going to come out if you don't comply.
2: What?
1: If you don't comply.
2: What would invite? Invite me to the Super Bowl or else I will let all these messages go out.
1: Blake's attorney is now saying like this is false, but this is actually released by, I guess, like some of Taylor's people who were like, this definitely happened.
2: Really?
1: And she said, what I want you to do is not only just invite me, but I want you to tell everybody that there's nothing wrong with us. Like, we're fine.
2: That's so bold to tell. I can't imagine those words coming out of somebody's mouth.
1: Like, not kidding, you know, like just for
2: seriously,
1: real.
2: Like seriously.
1: That's
2: I can see out of jest, yes, but serious.
1: That woman is the devil. Anyway,
2: the devil.
1: So who was scolding us?
2: Who?
1: Jason Aldean.
2: Settle down.
1: He says he wishes that social media would disappear. He said, quote, people can't get out of their phones now, and they're so oblivious to what's going on in the outside world. It drives me crazy.
2: I'm on my phone right now.
1: I'm literally tweeting about this.
2: Me too.
1: Wait, what's it called? Xing?
2: Yeah.
3: Let's go, Houston! I'm the sun, baby! 93 million miles of pure power. I am the most important part of summertime. No debate. Oh, 93Q wants to counter with 93Q's Y'all Access Summer. All right, fine. Let's hear it.
4: Flatland Cavalry. 93Q Cowboys and Angels. Hudson Westbrook. Midland. Braxton Key. Brad Paisley.
3: That's a pretty strong lineup. I'll give them that. But hang on. I warm up the entire parking lot before the show even starts every time. But 93Q's giving away free tickets every single day. Okay, yeah, I don't have a comeback for that, so. All right, I know what I'm beat. Least I can do is listen for myself. I'll be a good sport about it. Grab these headphones. Oh, I'm pure plasma melted into a gooey mess. Should have seen that coming. Well, fine. I'll just shine down and let Houston do the listening.
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5: 45 to North Freeway northbound at Little York. You've got a wreck in the two left lanes. It's slowing traffic from Airline. They're also still working on this crash on 69, the Southwest Freeway northbound at Beechnut. That was a wreck involving a vehicle that lost part of its load. That's why we've got a delay from the West Sam Houston Tollway. That's traffic. More with the Q Morning Show next on 93Q.
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Another chance to win at 11. Right.

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Good Monday morning. Mesa Pratt here with you. And the Pasadena Rodeo right around the corner, kicking off September 18th with their biggest lineup ever. Hooking you up with tickets to the Pasadena Livestock Show and Rodeo. Another keyword feeding you. 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Right now it's Ella and Morgan on 93Q.

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Nonstop music continues right now with Riley Green. Think Is You Drunk? That actually is the name of it.

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It's 93Q. It's Mason on a Monday morning. Coming up at 11, another shot for you to win tickets to the Pasadena Livestock Show and Rodeo. What a lineup it is. Braxton Keith, Aaron Watson, and more. Got a keyword for you coming up at 11. Kind of like

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93Q, Houston's country leader, Ella Langley right there, and she is getting ready to roll through the Lone Star State this month on her Dandelion Tour. No Houston dates, but we still love Ella. Speaking of touring, Bailey Zimmerman on the other side of that coin have to step away from touring. He was set to kick off European tour, had to cancel all of those dates. So he wanted to focus on family.

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2: That's right. What a lineup it is this year for the Pasadena Rodeo. You got Aaron Watson, Midland, Shane Smith and the Saints, Braxton Keith, Hudson Westbrook, all going to be there. And we're going to hook you up with tickets right now. Text the word 93Q. I know that's not really a word, but text 93Q right now to 52140 for your shot to score tickets from 93Q.

Pasadena Rodeo tickets still up for grabs. If you missed out on that keyword, text the word 93Q. I know, so hard, right? 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

It's 93Q, Houston's country leader, the Pasadena Rodeo, kicking off next month in their biggest lineup to date. You got Midland, Shane Smith and the Saints, Aaron Watson, Braxton Keith, Hudson Westbrook going to be out there for our birthday bash as well. 9 nights of just solid, solid music. More chances for you to win tickets coming up later on this afternoon. I've got that for you at 1 o'clock. Right now, it's Gavin Adcock.

That's one way to kick off a trip. It's Dirk's Drunk on a Plane right there on 93Q, Houston's country leader. Maybe you need a little extra spending money for travel. An extra $1,000 could be yours with Caitlin Can't Lose. 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
1: 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And Riggs, Caitlin, and Erica are already there waiting. 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
20: Looking at partly cloudy skies today with a slight chance of some afternoon showers a little bit later on, but a high of 96 today.
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0: Here's something 93Q's noticed. Most nights don't stick. You get about 360 of them a year, and you'd be hard-pressed to tell me what you did last Thursday. That's not a criticism. It's just arithmetic. Then, every once in a while, one sets up camp in your head and won't ever leave. Pasadena's got 9 of them coming up, September 18th through the 26th. The Pasadena Livestock Show and Rodeo. 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

You're listening to Houston's Country Leader. It's 93Q. It's Mason on this Monday. And if you want to go see shows like Aaron Watson, Midland, Hudson Westbrook, all going to be at the Pasadena Livestock Show and Rodeo. Another shot for you to win tickets. I've got that for you just over an hour from now, coming up at 1:00.

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Great way to kick off your 90s country lunch. Rick Trevino right there on 93Q, Houston's country leader. If you've got a 90s song in mind, hit me up at Mason on 93Q on Instagram. We'll try and get to it later on this hour. Right now, it'll be a part of our birthday bash at the Pasadena Rodeo coming up September 24th. Maybe you win tickets to go see Hudson Westbrook coming up at 1. It's Painted You Pretty.

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18: It's Houston in August, so you know it's going to be hot. Partly cloudy skies today with a high of 97.
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1: Everything's still pretty much the same around here.

Thanks for hanging out with Houston's Country Leader. It's 93Q. Another shot for you to win tickets to the Pasadena Livestock Show and Rodeo coming up in just a bit. Tons of great shows this year. Aaron Watson, Braxton Keith, Midland, Hudson Westbrook, and more. Another shot for you to win tickets with a keyword to text in and win coming up at 1 o'clock. Right now, she's got the biggest country song in the world. Ella right now. She was in Texas. Just when

0: Something to lose. It's 93Q, Houston's country leader. It's Mason on your 90s country lunch on this Monday. And if you don't sing along to this one, you're a liar. Just kidding. It's Garth, 93Q.
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Here's Luke.

Wayne helping you wrap up your 90s country lunch on this Monday. It's Mason, but don't go anywhere. Another shot for you to win. Passing the livestock show and rodeo tickets. You want to go see Braxton Keith, Aaron Watson, Hudson Westbrook, and more? Stick around. Your keyword's next.

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22: Oh, another scorcher today. Partly cloudy skies and a high of 96.
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It's 93Q, Houston's country leader. It's Mason. This guy wrapped up his Still the Problem tour back-to-back nights in Philly over the weekend. New stuff from Morgan Wallen. It's Been By Now.

93Q, Houston's country leader. It's Mason. Growing up going to the Pasadena Rodeo, I can't remember a bigger Pasadena Rodeo lineup than what they've got going on this year. Braxton Keith, Aaron Watson, Midland, Hudson Westbrook, and more. Another shot for you to win tickets. Got that for you with Lowe coming up this afternoon at 3 o'clock.

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93Q, Houston's country leader, Little Texas. And God bless Texas. And God bless the Houston Astros. Swept the Texas Rangers, or the South Oklahoma Rangers, as we like to call them. Swept them over the weekend, and now the Astros sitting in first place in the division. Just kind of keep it rolling.

0: 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Most nights don't stick. You get about 360 of them a year, and you'd be hard-pressed to tell me what you did last Thursday. That's not a criticism. It's just arithmetic. Then, every once in a while, one sets up camp in your head and won't ever leave. 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

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It's 93Q, just after 2 o'clock on your Monday afternoon. It's Mason, and if you get a chance to see this guy live, do it. Phenomenal voice. Big things ahead for this guy. It's Matt Geiger with String By.

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20: Lots of sunshine for the rest of your Monday with a high of 96. Right now, 95 here in the Galleria.
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Morgan Wallen right there on 93Q, Houston's country leader. And from one giant country music star to another, the latest from Ella Langley right now. It's Lovin' Life again on 93Q.

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Nine nights, fantastic music. With their biggest lineup yet. You got Braxton Keith, Aaron Watson, Midland, Shane Smith and the Saints, Hudson Westbrook going to be there for our birthday bash, too. Another shot for you to win tickets. Lowe has that for you coming up at the top of the hour at 3 o'clock.

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0: Thanks for hanging out with Houston's Country Leader. It's 93Q. It's Mason. That is going to wrap up things for me, though. I am out of here. Have a great rest of your Monday, and stick around because Lo on our way in next has your next keyword to text and win those Pasadena to rodeo tickets. Coming up top of the hour. See ya.
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2: Hey, good afternoon. 3 o'clock on your Monday. I'm Linda B. in for Low on the Low Show. That's right. Let's hook you up to these Pasadena Livestock Show and Rodeo tickets on the lineup. Shane Smith and the Saints, Midland, Hudson, Westbrook, Aaron Watson, Braxton Keith, and more. 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

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Hudson Westbrook there on 93Q. He's going to be performing at Pasadena Rodeo on our birthday bash, September 24th. 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

0: 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Most nights don't stick. You get about 360 of them a year, and you'd be hard-pressed to tell me what you did last Thursday. That's not a criticism. It's just arithmetic. Then, every once in a while, one sets up camp in your head and won't ever leave. 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The Pasadena Livestock Show and Rodeo. 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
29: We're hitting the triple digits this Monday afternoon. High of 100 degrees, overnight low of 77.
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2: Well, good afternoon to you. We just had a car fire issue clear up as you're heading to outbound 45 Gulf Freeway at Broadway. So that has been recovering. East Beltway south at Garrett. Got a report of an accident on that exit. And they're just wrapping the one up on the North Loop westbound at Shepherd's. That's beginning to unwind. That's traffic. More with the Low Show next on 93Q.
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Ella Langley on 93Q at Choosing Texas. And whether you choose your own personal six numbers or maybe you're a quick picker, that next Powerball drawing, that is tonight, jackpot, almost $800 million. 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

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Good afternoon. I'm Linda Bean for Low on the Low Show. Stella Leffy reveals who the song Boston is about. Hint, it's another fellow country artist. 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

0: sun, baby! 93 million miles of pure power. 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No debate. Oh, 93Q wants to counter with 93Q's Y'all Access Summer. All right, fine. Let's hear it.
1: Flatland Cavalry. 93Q Cowboys and Angels. Hudson Westbrook. Midland. Braxton Key. Brad Paisley.
0: That's a pretty strong lineup. I'll give them that. But hang on. I warm up the entire parking lot before the show even starts every time. But 93Q's giving away free tickets every single day. Okay, yeah, I don't want to have a comeback for that. So, all right, I know what I'm beat. Least I can do is listen for myself. I'll be a good sport about it. Grab these headphones. I'm pure plasma melted into a gooey mess. Should have seen that coming. Well, fine. I'll just shine down and let Houston do the listening.
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2: Just cleared up a crash on the West Loop northbound at Fornis. We've got another one, though, a little further northbound at that Southwest Freeway ramp with a partial blockage. And then also a Southwest Freeway inbound accident at 288. That's over on the right shoulder. Also have one on the East Loop coming southbound past to 225. That's adding a couple minutes for Manchester. That's traffic. More with the Low Show next on 93Q.
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29: Oh, it's a hot start to the work week this Monday. Afternoon high of 100 degrees, overnight low of 77.
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0: 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What does the Q stand for? I don't know. Probably something cool like quesadilla.
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3: There are a couple of new issues. We've got a North Loop westbound slowdown at Fulton. There's a stall in the center lane. An accident West Beltway northbound at the West Park Toll affecting the exit. And 290 heading outbound toward FM 529. Accidents blocking that left lane and shoulder. That's traffic. More with the Low Show next on 93Q.
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2: 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I'm Linda V. And for Low on the Low Show. 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
4: There is still the 290 outbound accident at 529 Spencer that's blocking a lane. So that's going to be stop and go back toward Pinemont, taking a few extra minutes. Got a report of a 288 southbound issue at Croy that's causing some slowing back toward Broadway. And 225 westbound that's been slowing through Deer Park coming west over toward the Beltway. About a 5-minute backup there from East Boulevard. That's traffic. More with the Low Show next on 93Q.
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10: Oh, it was a warm Monday. We topped out at 100 degrees. Overnight low 77. Tomorrow Tuesday, high of 99.
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0: 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Most nights don't stick. You get about 360 of them a year, and you'd be hard-pressed to tell me what you did last Thursday. That's not a criticism. It's just arithmetic. Then, every once in a while, one sets up camp in your head and won't ever leave. Pasadena's got 9 of them coming up, September 18th through the 26th. The Pasadena Livestock Show and Rodeo. 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
3: Well, they just got the accident cleared from 290 westbound at 529 Spencer. Still got a bit of unwinding traffic, though, back from Pinemont. It's taking a few minutes. I-10, Katy Freeway, we've got our typical slowdown there from the Beltway to Barker Cypress. Plan for about a half-hour drive. And on the South Beltway, just wrapping up an eastbound crash from the 45 Gulf Freeway ramp. That's traffic. More with the Low Show next on 93Q.
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Good evening. I'm Linda Bean for Low on the Low Show. Morgan Wallen wrapped up his Still the Problem tour in Philly this weekend. It is projected to gross about $500 million across just 23 stadium dates, making it the highest tour of 2026 across

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Good evening. I'm Linda Vian for Low on the Low Show. A little bit after 6 o'clock on your Monday. You are less than an hour away from your next chance to win Pasadena Rodeo tickets at 7 o'clock with Jake Stewart on 93Q.

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2: At a new problem spot on the East Loop, northbound approaching Clinton, there is an accident that's blocking off the left two lanes, and that's backed up slightly beyond 225 with some southbound onlookers slowing as well. I-10 Katy Freeway, eastbound after Campbell, we've got an issue there that still remains over on the right shoulder. That's traffic. More with the Low Show next on 93Q.
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29: Warm evening up ahead, overnight low of 77, tomorrow Tuesday high of 99.
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3: Accident reported now, Pasadena 225 west at Allen Genoa, and that stop and go back toward Ritchie. We've got a new one, Southwest Freeway, as you're heading outbound toward Gessner, and that stop and go coming from Bel Air. Also, North Beltway eastbound, there's still an issue with a stall just after TC Jester in that center lane. That's traffic. More with the Low Show next on 93Q.
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Houston's country leader, 93Q. Good evening. I'm Linda Bean for Low on the Low Show. I'll be back tomorrow. I'm out of here making way for Jake Stewart. He's in next with your Pasadena Rodeo tickets to win. He's going to give you that keyword to text in right at 7 o'clock. Have a great Monday night. Bye.

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0: 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Here's your next keyword to win two tickets to the Pasadena Livestock Show and Rodeo.
2: Yeah, 7 o'clock here on your Monday night. I'm Jake Stewart. You guys want to go? It is a four-pack of tickets to the Pasadena Livestock Show and Rodeo. Now, so many artists going to be there this year. Braxton Keith, Aaron Watson, Midland, Shane Smith, and the Saints, Hudson Westbrook. It's our big birthday bash for his show. You guys want to go? We're giving away tickets right now. Just text 93Q, 93Q. That is your keyword, 93Q. Text that now to 52140. We're going to hook you up with that four-pack of tickets to the Pasadena Livestock Show and Rodeo. Good luck.